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1: weather. From the Mid-State Media Weather Center, here is your forecast for Mansfield. Tonight, showers and thunderstorms are likely, low around 69. Thursday, a chance for showers and thunderstorms, high near 83. Thursday night, a chance for showers and thunderstorms, then mostly cloudy, low around 63. Friday, mostly sunny, high near 78. Friday night, mostly clear, low around 56. From the Mid-State Media Weather Center in Mansfield, there is currently one active weather alert for North Central Ohio. A severe thunderstorm warning remains in effect for portions of Richland, Ashland, Knox, Holmes, and Wayne until 8:30 this evening. This storm may bring hail. For your protection, move to an interior room on the lowest floor of a building. 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
4: Here is the current pollen report for North Central Ohio. Today is in the medium category with a reading of 5.1. Tomorrow is expected to ease back to 3.7. By Friday, pollen levels move into the medium category with a reading of 4.9. 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
3: From the Mid-State Media Weather Center, here is your forecast for Mansfield. Tonight, showers and thunderstorms are likely, low around 69. Thursday, a chance for showers and thunderstorms, high near 83. Thursday night, a chance for showers and thunderstorms, then mostly cloudy, low around 63. Friday, mostly sunny, high near 78. Friday night, mostly clear, low around 56. From the Mid-State Media Weather Center in Mansfield, there are currently two active weather alerts for North Central Ohio. A severe thunderstorm warning remains in effect for portions of Richland, Ashland, Knox, and Holmes until 9 o'clock this evening. This storm may bring hail. For your protection, move to an interior room on the lowest floor of a building. Also, a severe thunderstorm warning remains in effect for portions of Knox until 9:30 this evening. This storm may bring hail and an isolated tornado. Remain alert for a possible tornado. Tornadoes can develop quickly from severe thunderstorms. If you spot a tornado, go at once into the basement or small central room in a sturdy structure. Torrential rainfall is occurring with this storm and may lead to flash flooding. Do not drive your vehicle through flooded roadways. 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
1: weather. From the Mid-State Media Weather Center, here is your forecast for Mansfield. Tonight, showers and thunderstorms are likely, low around 69. Thursday, a chance for showers and thunderstorms, high near 83. Thursday night, a chance for showers and thunderstorms, then mostly cloudy, low around 63. Friday, mostly sunny, high near 78. Friday night, mostly clear, low around 56. From the Mid-State Media Weather Center in Mansfield, there are currently 3 active weather alerts for North Central Ohio. A severe thunderstorm warning remains in effect for portions of Knox until 9:30 this evening. This storm may bring hail. For your protection, move to an interior room on the lowest floor of a building. Torrential rainfall is occurring with this storm and may lead to flash flooding. Do not drive your vehicle through flooded roadways. Also, a severe thunderstorm warning remains in effect for portions of homes until 10 o'clock this evening. Also, a flood advisory remains in effect for portions of Richland, Ashland, Morrow, Knox, and Holmes until 11:45 this evening. Flooding caused by excessive rainfall is expected. Minor flooding in low-lying and poor drainage areas. Turn around. Don't drown when encountering flooded roads. Most flood deaths occur in vehicles. Be especially cautious at night when it is harder to recognize the dangers of flooding. 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
3: Here is the current pollen report for North Central Ohio. Today is in the medium category with a reading of 5.1. Tomorrow is expected to ease back to 3.7. By Friday, pollen levels move into the medium category with a reading of 4.9. 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
1: weather. From the Mid-State Media Weather Center, here is your forecast for Mansfield. Tonight, showers and thunderstorms are likely, low around 69. Thursday, a chance for showers and thunderstorms, high near 83. Thursday night, a chance for showers and thunderstorms, then mostly cloudy, low around 63. Friday, mostly sunny, high near 78. Friday night, mostly clear, low around 56. From the Mid-State Media Weather Center in Mansfield, there are currently 3 active weather alerts for North Central Ohio. A severe thunderstorm warning remains in effect for portions of homes until 10 o'clock this evening. This storm may bring hail. For your protection, move to an interior room on the lowest floor of a building. Also, a flash flood warning remains in effect for portions of Knox until 12:30 tomorrow morning. Also, a flood advisory remains in effect for portions of Richland, Ashland, Morrow, Knox, and Holmes until 11:45 this evening. Flooding caused by excessive rainfall is expected. Minor flooding in low-lying and poor drainage areas. Turn around. Don't drown when encountering flooded roads. Most flood deaths occur in vehicles. Be especially cautious at night when it is harder to recognize the dangers of flooding. 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
1: weather. From the Mid-State Media Weather Center, here is your forecast for Mansfield. Tonight, showers and thunderstorms are likely. Low around 69. Thursday, a chance for showers and thunderstorms. High near 83. Thursday night, a chance for showers and thunderstorms, then mostly cloudy, low around 63. Friday, mostly sunny, high near 78. Friday night, mostly clear, low around 56. From the Mid-State Media Weather Center in Mansfield, there are currently two active weather alerts for North Central Ohio. A flash flood warning remains in effect for portions of Knox until 12:30 tomorrow morning. Also, a flood advisory remains in effect for portions of Richland, Ashland, Morrow, Knox, and Holmes until 11:45 this evening. Flooding caused by excessive rainfall is expected. Minor flooding in low-lying and poor drainage areas. Turn around. Don't drown when encountering flooded roads. Most flood deaths occur in vehicles. Be especially cautious at night when it is harder to recognize the dangers of flooding. 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
2: Here is the current pollen report for North Central Ohio. Today is in the medium category with a reading of 5.1. Tomorrow is expected to ease back to 3.7. By Friday, pollen levels move into the medium category with a reading of 4.9. 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
3: From the Mid-State Media Weather Center, here is your forecast for Mansfield. Tonight, showers and thunderstorms are likely, low around 69. Thursday, a chance for showers and thunderstorms, high near 83. Thursday night, a chance for showers and thunderstorms, then mostly cloudy, low around 63. Friday, mostly sunny, high near 78. Friday night, mostly clear, low around 56. From the Mid-State Media Weather Center in Mansfield, there are currently two active weather alerts for north-central Ohio. A flash flood warning remains in effect for portions of Knox until 12:30 tomorrow morning. Please report observed flooding to local emergency services or law enforcement, and request they pass this information to the National Weather Service when you can do so safely. Also, a flood advisory remains in effect for portions of Richland, Ashland, Morrow, Knox, and Holmes until 11:45 this evening. Flooding caused by excessive rainfall is expected. Minor flooding in low-lying and poor drainage areas. Turn around. Don't drown when encountering flooded roads. Most flood deaths occur in vehicles. Be especially cautious at night when it is harder to recognize the dangers of flooding. 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
1: Weather. From the Mid-State Media Weather Center, here is your forecast for Mansfield. Tonight, showers and thunderstorms are likely, low around 69. Thursday, a chance for showers and thunderstorms, high near 83. Thursday night, a chance for showers and thunderstorms, then mostly cloudy, low around 63. Friday, mostly sunny, high near 78. Friday night, mostly clear, low around 56. From the Mid-State Media Weather Center in Mansfield, there are currently two active weather alerts for North Central Ohio. A flash flood warning remains in effect for portions of Knox until 12:30 tomorrow morning. Please report observed flooding to local emergency services or law enforcement, and request they pass this information to the National Weather Service when you can do so safely. Also, a flood advisory remains in effect for portions of Richland, Ashland, Morrow, Knox, and Holmes until 11:45 this evening. Flooding caused by excessive rainfall is expected. Minor flooding in low-lying and poor drainage areas. Turn around. Don't drown when encountering flooded roads. Most flood deaths occur in vehicles. Be especially cautious at night when it is harder to recognize the dangers of flooding. 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
3: Here is the current pollen report for North Central Ohio. Today is in the medium category with a reading of 5.1. Tomorrow is expected to ease back to 3.7. By Friday, pollen levels move into the medium category with a reading of 4.9. The top pollen sources are ragweed, nettle, and cheno pods. 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
1: weather. From the Mid-State Media Weather Center, here is your forecast for Mansfield. Tonight, showers and thunderstorms are likely, low around 69. Thursday, a chance for showers and thunderstorms, high near 83. Thursday night, a chance for showers and thunderstorms, then mostly cloudy, low around 63. Friday, mostly sunny, high near 78. Friday night, mostly clear, low around 56. From the Mid-State Media Weather Center in Mansfield, there is currently one active weather alert for North Central Ohio. A flash flood warning remains in effect for portions of Knox until 12:30 tomorrow morning. Be especially cautious at night when it is harder to recognize the dangers of flooding. Please report observed flooding to local emergency services or law enforcement and request they pass this information to the National Weather Service when you can do so safely. 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
1: weather. From the Mid-State Media Weather Center, here is your forecast for Mansfield. Tonight, showers and thunderstorms are likely. Low around 69. This morning, a chance for showers and thunderstorms. High near 83. Thursday night, a chance for showers and thunderstorms. Then mostly cloudy. Low around 63. Friday, mostly sunny. High near 78. Friday night, mostly clear. Low around 56. From the Mid-State Media Weather Center in Mansfield, there is currently one active weather alert for North Central Ohio. A flash flood warning remains in effect for portions of Knox until 12:30 tomorrow morning. Be especially cautious at night when it is harder to recognize the dangers of flooding. Please report observed flooding to local emergency services or law enforcement and request they pass this information to the National Weather Service when you can do so safely. 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
1: weather. From the Mid-State Media Weather Center, here is your forecast for Mansfield. Tonight, showers and thunderstorms are likely. Low around 69. This morning, a chance for showers and thunderstorms. High near 83. Thursday night, a chance for showers and thunderstorms. Then mostly cloudy. Low around 63. Friday, mostly sunny. High near 78. Friday night, mostly clear. Low around 56. From the Mid-State Media Weather Center in Mansfield, there is currently one active weather alert for North Central Ohio. A flood advisory remains in effect for portions of Knox until 4:30 in the morning. Flooding caused by excessive rainfall is occurring. Minor flooding in low-lying and poor drainage areas. Be especially cautious at night when it is harder to recognize the dangers of flooding. Be aware of your surroundings and do not drive on flooded roads. Stay with Mix 106.1 FM for all the latest severe weather updates, and be sure to sign up for severe weather to your cell. 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Here is the current pollen report for North Central Ohio. Today is in the medium category with a reading of 5.1. Tomorrow is expected to ease back to 3.7. By Friday, pollen levels move into the medium category with a reading of 4.9. The top pollen sources are ragweed, nettle, and cheno pods. 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
1: weather. From the Mid-State Media Weather Center, here is your forecast for Mansfield. Overnight, a chance for showers and thunderstorms. Low around 69. This morning, showers and thunderstorms continue. High near 83. Thursday night, a chance for showers and thunderstorms. Then mostly cloudy. Low around 63. Friday, mostly sunny. High near 78. Friday night, mostly clear. Low around 56. From the Mid-State Media Weather Center in Mansfield, there is currently one active weather alert for North Central Ohio. A flood advisory remains in effect for portions of Knox until 4:30 in the morning. Flooding caused by excessive rainfall is occurring. Minor flooding in low-lying and poor drainage areas. Be especially cautious at night when it is harder to recognize the dangers of flooding. Be aware of your surroundings and do not drive on flooded roads. 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
1: weather. From the Mid-State Media Weather Center, here is your forecast for Mansfield. Tonight, showers and thunderstorms are likely. Low around 69. This morning, a chance for showers and thunderstorms. High near 83. Thursday night, a chance for showers and thunderstorms. Then mostly cloudy. Low around 63. Friday, mostly sunny. High near 78. Friday night, mostly clear. Low around 56. From the Mid-State Media Weather Center in Mansfield, there is currently one active weather alert for North Central Ohio. A flood advisory remains in effect for portions of Knox until 4:30 in the morning. Flooding caused by excessive rainfall is occurring. Minor flooding in low-lying and poor drainage areas. Be especially cautious at night when it is harder to recognize the dangers of flooding. Be aware of your surroundings and do not drive on flooded roads. Stay with Mix 106.1 FM for all the latest severe weather updates and be sure to sign up for severe weather to your cell. 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Here is the current pollen report for North Central Ohio. Today is in the medium category with a reading of 5.1. Tomorrow is expected to ease back to 3.7. By Friday, pollen levels move into the medium category with a reading of 4.9. The top pollen sources are ragweed, nettle, and chenopods. 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
1: weather. From the Mid-State Media Weather Center, here is your forecast for Mansfield. Overnight, a chance for showers and thunderstorms. Low around 69. This morning, showers and thunderstorms continue. High near 83. Thursday night, a chance for showers and thunderstorms. Then mostly cloudy. Low around 63. Friday, mostly sunny. High near 78. Friday night, mostly clear. Low around 56. From the Mid-State Media Weather Center in Mansfield, there is currently one active weather alert for North Central Ohio. A flood advisory remains in effect for portions of Knox until 4:30 in the morning. Flooding caused by excessive rainfall is occurring. Minor flooding in low-lying and poor drainage areas. Be especially cautious at night when it is harder to recognize the dangers of flooding. Be aware of your surroundings and do not drive on flooded roads. 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
1: weather. From the Mid-State Media Weather Center, here is your forecast for Mansfield. Tonight, showers and thunderstorms are likely. Low around 69. This morning, a chance for showers and thunderstorms. High near 83. Thursday night, a chance for showers and thunderstorms. Then mostly cloudy. Low around 63. Friday, mostly sunny. High near 78. Friday night, mostly clear. Low around 56. From the Mid-State Media Weather Center in Mansfield, there is currently one active weather alert for North Central Ohio. A flood advisory remains in effect for portions of Knox until 4:30 in the morning. Flooding caused by excessive rainfall is occurring. Minor flooding in low-lying and poor drainage areas. Be especially cautious at night when it is harder to recognize the dangers of flooding. Be aware of your surroundings and do not drive on flooded roads. 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Here is the current pollen report for North Central Ohio. Today is in the medium category with a reading of 5.1. Tomorrow is expected to ease back to 3.7. By Friday, pollen levels move into the medium category with a reading of 4.9. The top pollen sources are ragweed, nettle, and chenopods. 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
1: weather. From the Mid-State Media Weather Center, here is your forecast for Mansfield. Overnight, a slight chance for showers and thunderstorms. Low around 69. This morning, showers and thunderstorms continue. High near 82. Thursday night, showers and thunderstorms continue. Low around 64. Friday, mostly sunny. High near 77. Friday night, mostly cloudy. Low around 57. From the Mid-State Media Weather Center in Mansfield, there is currently one active weather alert for North Central Ohio. A flood advisory remains in effect for portions of Knox until 4:30 in the morning. Flooding caused by excessive rainfall is occurring. Minor flooding in low-lying and poor drainage areas. Be especially cautious at night when it is harder to recognize the dangers of flooding. Be aware of your surroundings and do not drive on flooded roads. 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
1: weather. From the Mid-State Media Weather Center, here is your forecast for Mansfield. Overnight, a slight chance for showers and thunderstorms. Low around 69. This morning, showers and thunderstorms continue. High near 82. Thursday night, showers and thunderstorms continue. Low around 64. Friday, mostly sunny. High near 77. Friday night, mostly cloudy. Low around 57. From the Mid-State Media Weather Center in Mansfield, there is currently one active weather alert for north-central Ohio. A flood advisory remains in effect for portions of Knox until 4:30 in the morning. Flooding caused by excessive rainfall is occurring. Minor flooding in low-lying and poor drainage areas. Be especially cautious at night when it is harder to recognize the dangers of flooding. Be aware of your surroundings and do not drive on flooded roads. Stay with Mix 106.1 FM for all the latest severe weather updates and be sure to sign up for severe weather to your cell. 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Here is the current pollen report for North Central Ohio. Today is in the medium category with a reading of 5.1. Tomorrow is expected to ease back to 3.7. By Friday, pollen levels move into the medium category with a reading of 4.9. The top pollen sources are ragweed, nettle, and cheno pods. 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
1: weather. From the Mid-State Media Weather Center, here is your forecast for Mansfield. Overnight, a slight chance for showers and thunderstorms. Low around 69. This morning, showers and thunderstorms continue. High near 82. Thursday night, showers and thunderstorms continue. Low around 64. Friday, mostly sunny. High near 77. Friday night, mostly cloudy. Low around 57. From the Mid-State Media Weather Center in Mansfield, there is currently one active weather alert for North Central Ohio. A flood advisory remains in effect for portions of Knox until 4:30 in the morning. Flooding caused by excessive rainfall is occurring. Minor flooding in low-lying and poor drainage areas. Be especially cautious at night when it is harder to recognize the dangers of flooding. Be aware of your surroundings and do not drive on flooded roads. 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
1: weather. From the Mid-State Media Weather Center, here is your forecast for Mansfield. Overnight, a slight chance for showers and thunderstorms. Low around 69. This morning, showers and thunderstorms continue. High near 82. Thursday night, showers and thunderstorms continue. Low around 64. Friday, mostly sunny. High near 77. Friday night, mostly cloudy. Low around 57. Here is the current pollen report for North Central Ohio. Today is in the medium category with a reading of 5.1. Tomorrow is expected to ease back to 3.7. By Friday, pollen levels move into the medium category with a reading of 4.9. The top pollen sources are ragweed, nettle, and chenopods. 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
1: weather. From the Mid-State Media Weather Center, here is your forecast for Mansfield. Overnight, a slight chance for showers and thunderstorms. Low around 69. This morning, showers and thunderstorms continue. High near 82. Thursday night, showers and thunderstorms continue. Low around 64. Friday, mostly sunny. High near 77. Friday night, mostly cloudy. Low around 57.

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1: weather. From the Mid-State Media Weather Center, here is your forecast for Mansfield. Overnight, a slight chance for showers and thunderstorms. Low around 69. This morning, showers and thunderstorms continue. High near 82. Thursday night, showers and thunderstorms continue. Low around 64. Friday, mostly sunny. High near 77. Friday night, mostly cloudy. Low around 57. Here is the current pollen report for North Central Ohio. Today is in the medium category with a reading of 5.1. Tomorrow is expected to ease back to 3.7. By Friday, pollen levels move into the medium category with a reading of 4.9. The top pollen sources are ragweed, nettle, and cheno pods. 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
3: A 21-year-old female driver faces charges after allegedly assaulting a female juvenile motorist during a road rage incident in Ontario. It happened at the intersection of State Route 309 and Lexington Spring Mill Road. Ontario police say the conflict began when the suspect allegedly felt she had been cut off in traffic. The woman exited her vehicle, opened the door of the juvenile's car, and started punching her. Authorities able to identify the suspect thanks to license plate readers and flock cameras. That woman was arrested, later posted bond. She's due in court on Thursday. The demolition of the West Bronx Shopping Center on Park Avenue West in Mansfield is getting closer. Amy Hamrick, executive director of the Richland County Land Bank, says they've received a total of 9 bids ranging from $896,000 to $3.2 million. That lowest bid of $896,000 came from a Crestline company, R&D Excavating. That contract will be awarded either at the next Land Bank board meeting on October 7th or sooner if they hold a special meeting. The Land Bank hopes to start demolition by the end of October, have the main building structure down by the end of the year. Parking lot removal and remainder of the work will be completed in the spring. For more local news, go to WMFD.com. In the newsroom, I'm Aaron Hines.
4: Fox News, I'm Sue Guzman. The Fed raising interest rates for the first time in 3 years. The man nominated by President Trump to chair the panel, voting along with other members to approve it unanimously.
5: Inflation remains elevated.
4: Fed Chairman Kevin Warsh, Asian stocks are mixed after Wall Street closed lower yesterday and Dow futures this morning are higher. President Trump holding a rally in Gaston County, North Carolina last night, warning Americans

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4: Showers and thunderstorms today. We'll see a high near 81. Overnight rain in 63. Friday, sun and 76. Saturday, looks like a chance of showers midday. Mostly sunny and 76. Sunday, more showers expected. Could see an afternoon thunderstorm. 77 the high. Monday and Tuesday, a chance of midday rain. Highs near 72.

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0: 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And a good morning to you. 6:16 is the time right now. 69 degrees. Man, the rain won't stop. I know the yards need it, but I'm ready for it to come to an end. All right. Well, we're in for more showers, sadly. Today and tonight could see some more through the rest of the week. But looking good, at least for tomorrow. I will say that. Friday looks beautiful. Hey, coming up on the show today, it's Ed's Music Trivia. And we're going to have that in the 6 o'clock, 7 o'clock, and 8 o'clock hour. Play along. Let's see how well you do. Guess the song, guess the artist, guess the theme. We will give you 6 song snippets. And that's going to be coming up here shortly, actually, with your Morning Fix crew. We'll get you that weather forecast. We've got good conversation. Music on the way, too, by Montel Jordan. It's coming up. Mix of 106.1. Showers and thunderstorms today. We'll see a high near 81. Overnight rain in 63. Friday, sun and 76. Saturday, looks like a chance of showers midday. Mostly sunny and 76. Sunday, more showers expected. Could see an afternoon thunderstorm. 77 the high. Monday and Tuesday, a chance of midday rain. Highs near 72. Currently, we have rain pouring this morning. 69 degrees.

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1: All right, so today we've got six songs, as always, like we do this at the vault. And this is always a lot of fun on Tuesdays. And then Thursday, the first month in first Thursday of the month, I do it in Mansfield, too. These songs, I believe you'll get I think you'll get this.
2: I already know what the first one is before we played it.
1: All right. Well, that's
0: you
1: okay.
0: You do. Yeah. You're a genius.
2: I had a vision.
1: Oh, yeah. and that's probably good for the theme, actually.
0: Okay.
1: In a sense. But anyway, I want the name of the song, name of the artist, and I want the theme.
0: So play along. What?
1: Tommy's a flute player.
0: Were you right? Nope.
2: But I do like that song.

0: What are you doing over there, Shelley?
1: I was trying to guess.
0: You're trying to get off Ed air. To tell you?
1: Yeah. I was.
2: I'm just giving a poker face.
1: Oh, I know you he were. Did. Very, he was.
0: He was doing a good
1: he
0: job
1: He refused
0: of that.
1: To acknowledge well, me.
0: I think we need to listen to this one again. I thought the first one initially was Aerosmith, Dude Looks Like a Lady, but I was so wrong.
1: You were so wrong. That's why I asked you on the air. Were you right?
0: No.
1: No.
2: Steven Tyler on the flute.

0: come up this soon. I think I might know the theme.
1: Okay.
0: Magicians?
1: Magic, yep.
0: Magic,
2: oh,
0: yeah,
2: I was, nope.
0: Yeah. Well, the first band was Hocus Pocus by Focus.
2: Okay.
0: That instrumental.
2: That, yep. That if I'd have known that, that might have helped
0: yeah,
2: me a
0: little
2: bit
0: more. Yeah, you weren't
2: born then. I was doing shapes in my head, round and tall. And
1: so were they, but they were doing pills to get to the shapes.
0: Yeah, they were at that, weren't they?
2: Well played.
0: Yeah, yeah. Yeah, one pill makes you this and one does
2: oh,
0: that.
2: Oh, yeah.
0: Yeah. And,
2: yeah, yeah.
0: You know.
2: Okay.
1: So did what else did you get out of that?
2: Not much.
1: Not much?
2: You got I heard a Prince
0: Steve
2: song.
0: Steve Miller, Abracadabra.
2: Abracadabra. Yeah. Right. But no. You know, did I hear any cars in there? No, there was no cars. Okay.
1: So you ready?
0: Yep.
1: All right, so it was Focus, Hocus Pocus.
2: Mm-hmm.
1: Prince, When Doves Cry.
2: Yes.
1: Steve Miller, Abracadabra. Cheap Trick, Don't Be Cruel.
0: Yeah.
1: Trick.
0: Knew that one.
1: Yeah. Jefferson Airplane, White Rabbit. Ooh. Of course, you got rabbits and magic tricks.
2: Oh.
1: And then, of course, the group Magic and Rude.
0: Yeah.
2: Oh,
1: why you gotta be so?
2: It.
0: Of course, doves would
2: so
0: appear
2: rude?
0: When they open the hat or
2: yes.
0: whatever. Yeah, that makes sense.
2: Okay. Very
0: wow,
2: well done.
0: Good job there, Ed. I like
2: wow,
0: that.
2: Wow, that was
0: one.
2: A tough one for Kemper.
0: Can we still hear some Aerosmith? Oh, wait a minute. I'm joking.
2: Even though, yeah.
1: I'll put that in the next montage.
2: Okay, that sounds good.
0: Wow, I do. I mean,
2: why don't you choose?
0: I love the Hocus Pocus by Focus song. It's just a really cool
1: instrumental from the early
0: 70s.
2: And you
0: yeah.
2: don't hear it often.
0: Yeah, you don't at that. Except right now on your morning fix on Mix 106.1.
2: Go for it.

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10: A 21-year-old female driver faces charges after allegedly assaulting a female juvenile motorist during a road rage incident in Ontario. It happened at the intersection of State Route 309 and Lexington Springmill Road. Ontario police say the conflict began when the suspect allegedly felt she had been cut off in traffic. The woman exited her vehicle, opened the door of the juvenile's car, and started punching her. Authorities able to identify the suspect thanks to license plate readers and flock cameras. That woman was arrested, later posted bond. She's due in court on Thursday. The demolition of the West Bronx Shopping Center on Park Avenue West in Mansfield is getting closer. Amy Hamrick, executive director of the Richland County Land Bank, says they've received a total of 9 bids ranging from $896,000 to $3.2 million. That lowest bid of $896,000 came from a Crestline company, R&D Excavating. That contract will be awarded either at the next Land Bank board meeting on October 7th or sooner if they hold a special meeting. The land bank hopes to start demolition by the end of October, have the main building structure down by the end of the year. Parking lot removal and remainder of the work will be completed in the spring. For more local news, go to WMFD.com. In the newsroom, I'm Aaron Hines.
11: 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In women's soccer, the Ashland Arrows will travel to the Village of Lexington to take on Lady Lex in a vital OCC match. 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Now we'll take it into the gym for women's volleyball. 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
0: Showers and thunderstorms today. We'll see a high near 81. Overnight rain in 63. Friday, sun and 76. Saturday, looks like a chance of showers midday. Mostly sunny and 76. Sunday, more showers expected. Could see an afternoon thunderstorm. 77 the high. Monday and Tuesday, a chance of midday rain. Highs near 72.
12: Here is the current pollen report for North Central Ohio. Today is in the low medium category with a reading of 3.7. Tomorrow is expected to rise to 6.6. By Saturday, pollen levels move into the medium category with a reading of 7.1. The top pollen sources are ragweed, nettle, and chenopods. 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

0: Hey, Tommy, it's Belleville Fair Week. Well, Belleville World's Fair.
1: I know exactly.
0: Street Fair.
1: 176th version of it, downtown Belleville. The thing I enjoy about it is where I come in from one side of town to the other, I guess north to south, you start with Kitty Rise and you end up with chickens and cows at the other end of the street, about a mile down the road there.
0: So very on point, though.
1: You know, it's just a lot of fun. I mean, Julie and I try to make it a point to go down there. Obviously, it's great to see people that you know and just be a part of the community down there in Belleville.
0: It's a beautiful community. Yeah. Know? And you have a favorite food trailer.
1: I do. They sell chicken wings. And they're not broken in half like you might have the meatier part and the other part.
0: It's the full wing.
1: It's the full wing. Mm. Yeah, and they've got regular fried or they've got kind of a hotter version of it.
0: Yum.
1: So I literally start at the lemonade stand.
0: Gotta have fair lemonade.
1: Gotta support the Lions Club,
0: man.
1: And then I go over there and get my wings, and then I...
0: You're good to go.
1: Yeah, pretty much. Then we just kind of wander around and ultimately get out of there. But yeah, we definitely make it a part. And there's also been an area where... some of the Cub Scouts down in that area park cars.
0: Oh, I know.
1: So I like to support them and give them $5 or whatever they want to park a car.
0: You feel like you're at least giving back to a cool organization.
1: Yeah, it's all
0: when
1: about
0: you do that.
1: You know, it's all about community. You know, and that's one of the things that's so significant about the street fair. And you know, a little bit later in October, you've got the Loudonville Street Fair, and it's kind of the same scenario.
0: And one of our favorite bands, Tom's Kitchen Table, going to be performing on Friday night, and then Out of Eden, the Eagles tribute band, Linda Ronstadt tribute.
1: That'll be on Saturday. Just all kinds of cool stuff in between, and it's just neat to see. You and I have been growing sunflowers all year.
0: I
1: should have submitted those to like the Richland County Fair because I think I might have won a ribbon.
0: They're gorgeous. I would think between you and I, we could have won some stuff.
1: Yeah.
0: Or maybe the Men's Garden Club. I don't know.
1: So it's just neat to see what some of the kids are doing, and I really enjoy, I think, even just watching the kids with the animals. I think that's one of the cool things.
0: And they're learning
1: the FFAs
0: so much.
1: And all of those that do that for literally life, and then you know the sacrifice and the lesson they learn along the way is ultimately they raise them, and then they know in the end what is ultimately going to happen to them.
0: But
1: that's part of the
0: great learning skills.
1: Yeah, it is at that, and so it's part of farm life, I guess, for them. So it's a little more customal than what we deal with normally.
0: Absolutely. Well, the Belleville Street Fair on this week through the 19th, so we hope that everybody will get out there one or more days.
1: I'll go down a couple days for certain because those wings are sensational.
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0: Showers and thunderstorms today. We'll see a high near 81. Overnight rain in 63. Friday, sun and 76. Saturday, looks like a chance of showers midday. Mostly sunny and 76. Sunday, more showers expected. Could see an afternoon thunderstorm. 77 the high. Monday and Tuesday, a chance of midday rain. Highs near 72.

Mix of 106.1, having some fun with you this morning and playing great music, too. We've got your top of the hour news, sports, weather, and more straight ahead. Don't go anywhere. 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
3: A 21-year-old female driver faces charges after allegedly assaulting a female juvenile motorist during a road rage incident in Ontario. It happened at the intersection of State Route 309 and Lexington Spring Mill Road. Ontario police say the conflict began when the suspect allegedly felt she had been cut off in traffic. The woman exited her vehicle, opened the door of the juvenile's car, and started punching her. Authorities able to identify the suspect thanks to license plate readers and flock cameras. That woman was arrested, later posted bond. She's due in court on Thursday. The

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1: Fox News, I'm CJ Papa. President Trump pitching voters in North Carolina.
2: So on Election Day, November 3rd, vote to defeat the Democrats.
1: He was in Gastonia drumming up support for a Republican Senate candidate. That's Michael Whatley, who is running against the Democrat former governor, Roy Cooper. The danger of artificial intelligence front and center heading into the midterms.
3: Senator Bernie Sanders held a briefing on AI with industry experts. And one of those panelists says lawmakers have perhaps a year to rein in AI. Sanders indicates he and other lawmakers are considering legislation to form a regulatory agency for AI, similar to the FDA.
1: Fox's Madeline Rivera, President Trump pushes back on that idea. A new Fox News poll shows Democrats hold a double-digit lead on handling large AI data centers. 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
4: Sprained wrist, ankle twist. 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
7: Showers and thunderstorms today. We'll see a high near 81. Overnight rain in 63. Friday, sun and 76. Saturday, looks like a chance of showers midday. Mostly sunny and 76. Sunday, more showers expected. Could see an afternoon thunderstorm. 77 the high. Monday and Tuesday, a chance of midday rain. Highs near 72.

0: Ooh, I love that one. Bon Jovi, Never Say Goodbye. We also played the Four Seasons, December 1963. Another cool song. All right, second hour on your Thursday morning, the 17th. And wow, fast moving week, huh? Did you feel that way? Or are you still feeling like it's just trudging along like a snail? All right. Well, whatever the case may be, we've got some good stuff planned for you. And that includes Ed's Music Trivia. Another round, second time this morning, brought to you by the Vault Wine Bar at 29 West Main Street in Shelby. Play along, guess the six song snippets, guess the title, the artist, and the theme. All right, Tommy and I are going to play along too. We do not know what Ed's going to throw our way, and we get even less time to know this stuff or to try to guess, because over in Shelby, when Ed does this at the Vault Wine Bar, it's much more expanded. And it's over the course of an hour, and you get to hear 10 songs. You get to hear them multiple times, more than we would. And our song snippets are very short. So play along and see how well you do. It's not always easy, but it sure is fun. And it makes for some good laughs, too. Hey, some Hollywood birthdays to celebrate today. Actually, straight off of the football field, Patrick Mahomes, NFL quarterback, celebrating a birthday today. If you are a NASCAR fan, he is a champion race car driver. Jimmy Johnson celebrating today. And who doesn't love the voice of Elmo on Sesame Street? Yeah, the voice behind Elvo, Kevin Clash, is celebrating a birthday today too. Keep it here on your Morning Fix, the morning show.
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0: Showers and thunderstorms today. We'll see a high near 81. Overnight rain in 63. Friday, sun and 76. Saturday, looks like a chance of showers midday. Mostly sunny and 76. Sunday, more showers expected. Could see an afternoon thunderstorm. 77 the high. Monday and Tuesday, a chance of midday rain. Highs near 72.

0: It is Ed's Music Trivia brought to you by the Vault Wine Bar. By the way, your Ed's Music Trivia is every Tuesday night, sure. 7 o'clock. They do karaoke on Monday nights.
1: They do.
0: Did not know that until I recently
1: saw
0: that.
1: Yeah, it's always a lot of fun. And then, on in the course during the summer, too, you got bands usually Thursday, Friday, Saturday.
0: Lots of artists
1: so
0: perform there.
1: It's a good time. So this one is a pattern.
0: That's a clue, Tommy.
2: Yeah, that means it's really hard.
0: That means, I can just put my pen down now.
1: Yes, this
2: can
1: is
2: we
1: a pattern.
2: Blame anybody for this pattern?
1: Yes, we can.
0: Your daughter?
1: No.
0: Oh.
1: My friend Mike Pond, who comes to trivia.
2: Mm-hmm.
1: Mike. Mike's a teacher.
0: So I would fail his class.
2: Now I'm telling you.
1: Well, I'm not here to point fingers or say anything, right? But anyway, so this is a pattern.
2: I have a phrase for you, Shelley. It's called held back.
1: Yeah.
0: That's right.
1: There you go. So what I want is the name of the song, the name of the artist, and if you can figure out what the pattern is.
0: Pattern. All right.
2: Mm-hmm. So we're talking about triangles, circles, or squares, or rectangles.
0: Oh, my goodness.
2: Right, perhaps.
0: Can I go fill up my coffee real quick first?
2: Sure.
0: Okay.
2: I'm going to go fill out my time slip. I'll be back next week.
0: I'll see you next week, Tommy.

0: with me because you look so fine that I really want to make you mine. I said you look so fine that I really want to make you mine.
1: All right. And we had to cut it off right there. Mm-hmm.
2: Oh, we'll let that be your song later on, Tommy, just so we can play the whole thing.
3: That's a great tune.
1: All of them were great tunes. Mm-hmm.
2: All right, so try it again and see what you get.
1: Hold on, I got to grab another pen.
3: I don't know if a round two is going to help me on this one. Tommy, you're doing a lot of writing.
1: Well, yeah. Let's
3: yeah,
1: see.
3: You are.
1: I needed to grab another pen here.
3: All right.

0: me because you look so fine that I really want to make you mine. Really want to make you mine.
1: All right. Take it away, Tommy.
2: Hold on. Bear with me just a moment here. All right. So here we go.
0: So fine that I really want to make you mine.
3: He went to bob his head a little more.
1: He just likes that song.
3: No, it's a great song.
1: That's a good
3: one.
1: It's
3: one of my favorite songs, actually.
4: Exactly.
3: So did you even get the pattern at all?
2: I was writing in a combination of cursive and...
3: That's an interesting pattern.
2: Is it that?
3: Yeah. No, that's...
2: Actually, it's one of those spiral graph things, which I miss dearly.
1: Oh, I love those. Those
3: makes
1: are fun.
3: Yeah, he makes all kinds of designs.
2: So in answer to your question, the flat out no is my answer.
3: Yeah.
1: Yeah.
2: So I did get a lot of the artists and songs and stuff.
3: So, all right, let's get to songs and then see if you get the pattern. Okay,
1: go.
2: Well, Thin Lizzy.
3: Okay, boys are back in town again. Sure.
2: Beastie Boys.
3: Boys, yeah.
2: That sounds like a pattern.
3: Till we got to Fight for Your Right, yeah.
1: Right.
2: All right, then we had Free, All Right Now.
3: Yeah.
2: Paul Rogers and the guys. Number four, I don't know why you put that song in there.
3: John Legend.
1: John Legend. That's all.
3: All of Me.
2: Yeah.
1: All of Me, yeah.
2: And Elton John.
1: Elton John.
3: Benny and the Jets.
1: Mm-hmm.
2: And Jet.
3: Jet.
1: Was that Jet?
2: Are you
1: going to
2: be my girl? Are you going to be my girl?
1: Dun, dun, dun, dun, dun, dun. Should have known that one.
3: So
2: I can play it again
3: for you. So you said a pattern.
2: Jet?
3: No.
2: Boys?
3: Yes, Boys was part of the pattern.
2: Boys with Jets. John Travolta.
3: No. All right.
1: Nope.
3: All right.
1: Okay, help us out.
3: Here's the pattern.
1: We're in a hole here.
3: All right. So,
2: we're in
3: so
2: a holding pattern.
3: So the first song, Thin Lizzy, The Boys Are Back in Town.
2: Right.
1: Okay.
3: Second song, Beastie Boys.
1: Boys.
3: Fight for Your Right.
2: The Party.
3: All right. And then Free, All Right Now. Okay. And then next.
2: The Boys Are All Right.
3: John Legend, All of Me. Then Elton John. John being the word, Benny and the Jets, and then Jet, Are You Going to Be My Girl?
1: Okay, so we're
3: repeating,
1: seeing
3: so the repeating like words.
1: Words, right.
3: So,
1: okay, I saw that. Okay.
3: So the words were...
1: That's hard.
3: Boys, boys, then right, and then all,
1: and
3: then John, and then Jets, and Jet.
1: Oh, yeah, yeah.
2: There's 50,000 people listening right now. All of us are shaking our finger at you like,
1: no. I know.
3: Well, it was Mike's fault.
1: We're blaming Mike on this one.
3: So, Jet, Are You Going to Be My Girl's the song, huh?
1: That's the one.
2: You think?
1: Yes.
2: I love it. Let's kick it on Mix 106.1.

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I say you look so fine that I really want to make you mine. 4, 5, 6, come on and get your kicks. 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
1: A 21-year-old female driver faces charges after allegedly assaulting a female juvenile motorist during a road rage incident in Ontario. It happened at the intersection of State Route 309 and Lexington Spring Mill Road. Ontario police say the conflict began when the suspect allegedly felt she had been cut off in traffic. The woman exited her vehicle, opened the door of the juvenile's car, and started punching her. Authorities able to identify the suspect thanks to license plate readers and flock cameras. That woman was arrested, later posted bond. She's due in court on Thursday. The demolition of the West Bronx Shopping Center on Park Avenue West in Mansfield is getting closer. Amy Hamrick, executive director of the Richland County Land Bank, says they've received a total of 9 bids ranging from $896,000 to $3.2 million. That lowest bid of $896,000 came from a Crestline company, R&D Excavating. That contract will be awarded either at the next Land Bank board meeting on October 7th or sooner if they hold a special meeting. The land bank hopes to start demolition by the end of October, have the main building structure down by the end of the year. Parking lot removal and remainder of the work will be completed in the spring. For more local news, go to WMFD.com. In the newsroom, I'm Aaron Hines.
2: 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In women's soccer, the Ashland Arrows will travel to the village of Lexington to take on Lady Lex in a vital OCC match. Kickoff set for 7 p.m. and can be seen on the Lexington Soccer livestream channel. Now we'll take it into the gym for women's volleyball. 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
3: Mansfield weather. Showers and thunderstorms today. We'll see a high near 81. Overnight rain in 63. Friday, sun and 76. Saturday, looks like a chance of showers midday. Mostly sunny and 76. Sunday, more showers expected. Could see an afternoon thunderstorm. 77 the high. Monday and Tuesday, a chance of midday rain. Highs near 72.
4: Here is the current pollen report for North Central Ohio. Today is in the low medium category with a reading of 3.7. Tomorrow is expected to rise to 6.6. By Saturday, pollen levels move into the medium category with a reading of 7.1. The top pollen sources are ragweed, nettle, and chenopods. 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

0: Music by the Goo Goo Dolls. Iris right here on Your Morning Fix. Hey, it's an Ed's Music Trivia Thursday brought to you by the Vault Wine Bar. We sure do have fun. Round three of trivia is coming up just before the bottom of the hour in the 8 o'clock hour. So keep on listening. If nothing else, you get your laugh in of the day or three times a day as we do trivia at the 6, 7, and 8 o'clock hours. Always a good time when the three of us are in the house. We love our Mary's Insurance team, community calendar sponsorship. Thank you to Mary's Insurance. Got a new message from them, and they're going to try to help you out in their office. We'll let you know what's going on coming up. But first of all, the end of Alzheimer's starts with the Walk to End Alzheimer's. It's this Saturday, crossing our fingers for good weather. I'm your MC. Mr. Ed is the DJ, and we'll be meeting out at the Mansfield Speedway. Registration at 9 o'clock. The program begins at 10 o'clock. It's a beautiful ceremony, and we invite caregivers. We want everybody that's impacted by Alzheimer's to be there, even if you're just there to walk for your own good personal health. Come on out and see us. Make sure that you're with us in spirit, and get out there and let's walk at Mansfield Speedway. New location this year for the Walk to End Alzheimer's. And of course, we're going to have it all done by noon because they've got an event in the afternoon. So come on out 9 to noon and make your presence known. And once again, caregivers, we love you. 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
0: Showers and thunderstorms today. We'll see a high near 81. Overnight rain in 63. Friday, sun and 76. Saturday, looks like a chance of showers midday. Mostly sunny and 76. Sunday, more showers expected. Could see an afternoon thunderstorm. 77 the high. Monday and Tuesday, a chance of midday rain. Highs near 72.

Playing a great mix of your favorite songs right here on Mix 106.1. Of course, our Ed's Music Trivia brought to you by the Vault Wine Bar returns. Third hour of it coming up just before the 8 o'clock hour this morning. Play along. Get your coworkers involved. It really is a lot of fun. Well, we've seen some significant rain. I'm just going to admit it. The yards have been a little brown, so I'm okay with that. Although, you know, I'm seeing people posting this morning some tree limbs down in various neighborhoods, so we understand. Got a little windy. And of course, it's Mother Nature's way of watering the grass and pruning the trees. We'll get you that latest weather forecast coming up. Tomorrow looks to be a good day, but could see rain throughout the day today. Mix of 106.1, currently 70 degrees.

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3: A 21-year-old female driver faces charges after allegedly assaulting a female juvenile motorist during a road rage incident in Ontario. It happened at the intersection of State Route 309 and Lexington Spring Mill Road. Ontario police say the conflict began when the suspect allegedly felt she had been cut off in traffic. The woman exited her vehicle, opened the door of the juvenile's car, and started punching her. Authorities able to identify the suspect thanks to license plate readers and flock cameras. That woman was arrested, later posted bond. She's due in court on Thursday. The demolition of the West Bronx Shopping Center on Park Avenue West in Mansfield is getting closer. Amy Hamrick, executive director of the Richland County Land Bank, says they've received a total of 9 bids ranging from $896,000 to $3.2 million. That lowest bid of $896,000 came from a Crestline company, R&D Excavating. That contract will be awarded either at the next Land Bank board meeting on October 7th or sooner if they hold a special meeting. The Land Bank hopes to start demolition by the end of October, have the main building structure down by the end of the year. Parking lot removal and remainder of the work will be completed in the spring. For more local news, go to WMFD.com. In the newsroom, I'm Aaron Hines.
4: Fox News, I'm Gianna Gelosi. President Trump expected to bring together top tech leaders with Chinese President Xi Jinping next week as the AI debate heats up, with some pushing to keep moving forward while others call for a pause over safety concerns. Fox's Madeline Rivera.
5: Yesterday, Senator Bernie Sanders held a briefing on AI with industry experts, and one of those panelists says lawmakers have perhaps a year to rein in AI.
6: It's something like a little Chernobyl, this Hugging Face accident, where a lot of AIs escaped the bans that were put on them. These were rogue agents.
4: Meantime, for the first time in 3 years, the Federal Reserve is raising its benchmark interest rate by a quarter of a percentage point, part of an effort to cool inflation. Affordability remains a top priority for Americans ahead of the midterms. That, according to a new Fox News poll. 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
3: Showers and thunderstorms today. We'll see a high near 81. Overnight rain in 63. Friday, sun and 76. Saturday, looks like a chance of showers midday. Mostly sunny and 76. Sunday, more showers expected. Could see an afternoon thunderstorm. 77 the high. Monday and Tuesday, a chance of midday rain. Highs near 72.

0: Oh, come on. That's a great song. Van Morrison, Brown Eyed Girl. Happy Thursday morning to you, Friday Eve, as I like to put the positive spin on it. And I love our music-intensive Tuesdays and Thursdays, because that's what it's really all about, is a lot of music on those days during the morning show, Your Morning Fix. And that is because we have Ed's Music Trivia. He'll be back this third hour this morning on this day, and we're going to have a little fun. We're going to play six song snippets. You guess the song title, the artist, and the theme. Just play along no matter where you are. It could be in the car, at work, at your cubicle, at home, at the kitchen table. Get your family involved. It's amazing the young people today that know some of the older music of yesterday. So let's have a little fun and do our music trivia again this morning. Thank you to the Vault Wine Bar. Could not do it without them. It's your Morning Fix, the morning show, and we're so glad you're listening in. Best way to start your day.
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0: Showers and thunderstorms today. We'll see a high near 81. Overnight rain in 63. Friday, sun and 76. Saturday, looks like a chance of showers midday. Mostly sunny and 76. Sunday, more showers expected. Could see an afternoon thunderstorm. 77 the high. Monday and Tuesday, a chance of midday rain. Highs near 72.

0: It is Ed's Music Trivia Time, brought to you by the Vault Wine Bar, where they have fun events almost every night of the week.
1: That's because Ed is there every night of the week.
0: He's
2: well, some days.
0: Well, almost every night.
2: No, I'm there a few times, yeah.
1: The other night, down the street from your house.
2: No, the other night, I think I'm at the point now where I'm almost on the payroll because a glass broke and I was cleaning it up. Mm-hmm. You know, the girls just kind of laugh at me.
1: He knows where the dumpster is.
0: You know how to help out there.
2: It's like one That's day I needed a, you know, I needed some salt, and Whitney looks at me and goes, well, you know where it's at, Ed. Oh, yeah, okay, I'll go get it.
0: Okay.
1: Anybody else?
0: Can I get you something over here, sir?
1: I'm cleaning table floor.
2: I'm cleaning tables and stuff, you know. It's okay.
0: It's your third job.
2: Yeah, it's okay. But anyway, this one here, of course, we do these montages of all for part of our music trivia. And this one here, I don't know if you'll get the theme, but I did leave hints in there to try to help you come up with the theme. So we'll see. All right, so play it and see what we get.
0: Okay.
1: All right, here we go. And I'll find it, and it goes like this.
2: That's

0: So I lied. I didn't give you any hints of this at all. I was thinking of another montage.
1: Thanks a lot.
0: So you played it. I'm going, oh, wait a minute. This is a different one. All right. So
1: I know the first one.
0: All right. So it's good.
1: Okay. I am from Australia.
0: Yeah, good, good. Well, that's not the theme, but keep trying. We'll see what you
1: get. Five more to go, right?
0: Yeah, yeah. So try it again. See what we get.

0: I love that song. Good tune. Okay.
1: I got the first one.
0: Okay, you name it, because I didn't.
2: Go ahead.
1: AC/DC.
2: Yeah.
1: Back in Black.
2: Back in Black.
0: All right.
2: Okay.
1: Share,
0: if I could turn back time.
2: Sure.
0: Mm-hmm. Mm-hmm.
1: Number three, I didn't get. You threw that country thing in there.
2: That's
1: I got
2: not
1: lost.
2: Country.
1: Well, it wasn't to me.
2: Oh, okay.
0: Is that the Lips Like Cherry Wine one?
2: No, wrong song. No, that was the wrong song.
0: I was thinking Elvira. That was song number five.
2: That was song number five.
0: Okay.
2: Right?
0: Back to number three.
2: Yes.
0: Male artists.
2: They're out on tour. Actually, the band is out on tour with the Bare Naked Ladies right now.
1: Couldn't Ooh. Tell you. Still no clue.
0: No.
2: Train.
0: No, it's not.
2: Yes, it
0: well,
2: is.
0: Was you know, it? You know, I thought about them, and then I went, no, that's not them.
1: And the lead that singer is. Of that band, his son, is playing guitar and singing with him. I saw a video of that
2: oh, wow.
1: actually
2: mm. okay.
1: the other day.
0: Nice.
1: Super talented young man.
2: So Play That Song is the name of the song.
0: Okay. Okay.
2: All right. Used to play that on the radio.
1: Interesting.
2: Yeah.
1: Cheap Trick after that.
2: I want you to want me.
0: Well, you don't want me.
1: Then. I swear, when number five played, the very first thing I thought of, it sounded like Sonny and Cher.
0: Mm-hmm. First of all, that's, yeah, exactly.
1: But what was it?
2: Oak Ridge Boys.
0: Oh, with Elvira.
2: Elvira.
0: Elvira.
2: Okay, okay.
0: By the way, I played the role of Elvira in high school.
2: Good
0: yeah.
2: for you.
0: Yeah.
1: It explains
0: yeah,
2: I can
1: lot.
2: See that.
1: Yeah. Sorry.
0: Big black hair.
2: Yeah.
0: And then I loved hearing Paul McCartney.
2: Yeah, the
0: morning.
2: Beatles.
0: Mm-hmm. Oh, my golly.
2: The Long and Winding Road.
0: Ugh.
1: Exactly.
0: That's my personal favorite.
1: Well, it's okay. mine because it's yours.
0: Okay.
2: So did you figure out what the theme was?
0: Oh, no.
1: No. I'm too busy.
0: It wasn't time, was it?
2: No.
0: Okay.
2: So I'll give you the answers again. AC/DC's Back in Black. Share, right. If I could turn back time. Train, Play That Song. Cheap Trick, I Want You to Want Me. Oak Ridge Boys, Elvira. And the Beatles, The Long and Winding Road. All right, so here's what the theme is.
1: The connector.
2: When the song starts, when the first lyrics that are said is the name of the song.
0: Oh.
2: Think about it. AC/DC, Back at Black.
1: Mm-hmm.
2: You know, Cher starts off, if I could turn back time. See, it's how they start the song. Mm. The title
0: okay.
2: is how they start the song.
0: Wow.
2: But you guys are just shaking your
0: well,
2: heads.
0: Well, it's never going to get that.
2: No.
0: Tommy's still shaking his head.
2: Yeah.
0: No.
1: I feel like that kid in the corner with the hat on, looking at the wall.
0: The dunce cap?
1: Yeah. It's really tall.
0: These are not
1: like the
0: easy.
1: Corn by my house.
0: I'm hearing you. I hear you loud and clear. Yeah.
1: Well, just because we're going to play some Paul McCartney for you.
0: That all
2: go.
0: Right
2: it's
0: with
2: a
0: you
2: great
0: guys?
2: Long and Winding Road.
0: All right.
1: On your morning fix, Mix 106.1.
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13: A 21-year-old female driver faces charges after allegedly assaulting a female juvenile motorist during a road rage incident in Ontario. It happened at the intersection of State Route 309 and Lexington Spring Mill Road. Ontario police say the conflict began when the suspect allegedly felt she had been cut off in traffic. The woman exited her vehicle, opened the door of the juvenile's car, and started punching her. Authorities able to identify the suspect thanks to license plate readers and flock cameras. That woman was arrested, later posted bond. She's due in court on Thursday. The demolition of the West Bronx Shopping Center on Park Avenue West in Mansfield is getting closer. Amy Hamrick, executive director of the Richland County Land Bank, says they've received a total of 9 bids ranging from $896,000 to $3.2 million. That lowest bid of $896,000 came from a Crestline company, R&D Excavating. That contract will be awarded either at the next Land Bank board meeting on October 7th or sooner if they hold a special meeting. The land bank hopes to start demolition by the end of October, have the main building structure down by the end of the year. Parking lot removal and remainder of the work will be completed in the spring. For more local news, go to WMFD.com. In the newsroom, I'm Aaron Hines.
14: 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In women's soccer, the Ashland Arrows will travel to the village of Lexington to take on Lady Lex in a vital OCC match. Kickoff set for 7 p.m. and can be seen on the Lexington Soccer livestream channel. Now we'll take it into the gym for women's volleyball. Buckeye Central will travel to Bucyrus. 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
15: Showers and thunderstorms today. We'll see a high near 81. Overnight rain in 63. Friday, sun and 76. Saturday, looks like a chance of showers midday. Mostly sunny and 76. Sunday, more showers expected. Could see an afternoon thunderstorm. 77 the high. Monday and Tuesday, a chance of midday rain. Highs near 72.
16: Here is the current pollen report for North Central Ohio. Today is in the low medium category with a reading of 3.7. Tomorrow is expected to rise to 6.6. By Saturday, pollen levels move into the medium category with a reading of 7.1. The top pollen sources are ragweed, nettle, and chenopods. 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

0: Washing dishes at home, it seems to be an argument point for a lot of couples, especially if they have a dishwasher and they don't load it properly. And I've seen this happen. Kent loads the dishwasher totally different than I do. His is random chaos. Mine is more organized.
1: It seemed like a dishwasher kind of is self-explanatory on where things go.
0: Well.
1: Right? Like the top rack for cups
0: and stuff. But I alternate glassware with plastic, glassware, plastic, so that you don't have glasses clinking together in the dishwasher. Whereas, and my stepdad, if you go into their house and you load the dishwasher wrong, he redoes the whole thing.
1: Wow.
0: He's very particular about it.
1: That's strange.
0: And so I just figure, well, then he'll load the dishwasher. I just don't offer to do it. I do some stuff by hand.
1: Do
0: you have a dishwasher? Do you use it?
1: No, we don't. We haven't had a dishwasher in forever.
0: Forever?
1: To be honest with you. It's just Julie and I. I don't see the point of running a dishwasher for a two-people meal. Nor am I going to leave them in there for three or
0: Got
1: four days
0: you.
1: Like your laundry, waiting
0: this
1: to do laundry on Wednesday or Sunday morning.
0: Well, mine is a holding pattern for dirty dishes. It just looks better when they're in the dishwasher. Not necessarily washed, but they're in there because it makes the kitchen sink look cleaner.
1: I hand wash my dishes every day. I do that every day, too. I told you not long ago, Julie, you know, bless her heart, making a dinner for us. To me, it seems like my obligation to at least do the dishes. And
0: that's so thoughtful of you.
1: They look better in the cabinet. Not hidden away in a dishwasher.
0: Do you have cabinets that have glass on the front?
1: Some.
0: Or, okay, so we don't have that. I am so blessed not to have that. Because then they would have to look organized
1: in the
0: cabinet.
1: It would be embarrassing for some.
0: That would be embarrassing at my house.
1: Right.
0: All right, so apparently pre-rinsing, how you load the dishwasher, all of that can cause problems with people in the household.
1: There are bigger problems in this country than a dishwasher and how you load a dishwasher. Somebody needs to get a life here.
0: Well, of 2,000 adults, 79% said do not load that dishwasher wrong. 79%!
1: If I know any of you people, please unfollow me.
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0: Showers and thunderstorms today. We'll see a high near 81. Overnight rain in 63. Friday, sun and 76. Saturday, looks like a chance of showers midday. Mostly sunny and 76. Sunday, more showers expected. Could see an afternoon thunderstorm. 77 the high. Monday and Tuesday, a chance of midday rain. Highs near 72.
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0: Mix of 106.1. I love that song. How can you not be happy when that song comes on? Walking on Sunshine by Katrina and the Waves. Here's another one that's going to make you feel spirited today. Come Sail Away by Styx. Maroon 5 is on the way too. We've got some good stuff straight ahead this 9 o'clock hour. All right, tell you what, another huge festival, and it's two weekends back to back. We're talking about the Prairie Peddler Festival, September 26th and 27th, October 3rd and 4th in the hills of Butler. Just follow State Route 97 all the way there. Trust me, follow the traffic because there will be traffic. This is a huge event, but plenty of parking, and we're going to try to get you in, at least take care of the cost at the gate. That way you can do more shopping once you go to the peddler. Over 220 vendors to find. I'll tell you what, this grows bigger every single year, and I do so much shopping here. Live music, amazing food. You have to try their cider, try some of their soups. They're amazing. Their desserts are off the chain, you guys. Those apple dumplings, hello. You just got to go for those, you know? And then, of course, you can start buying up for any decor for the Halloween season, for the Thanksgiving season. If you're looking for Christmas gifts, you know, or a gift for Shelley Kemper, you know what? I'll accept. Tell you what, it's really a lot of fun. 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So be listening for your chance to win on your morning Fix the Morning Show. 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
11: Fox News, I'm CJ Papa. The war in Iran approaching 7 months, but could it come to a close soon?
12: Reports indicate President Trump will hold a meeting with Gulf leaders on the sidelines of the UN General Assembly later this month to discuss the war with Iran. We do know this comes after President Trump said on Wednesday he hopes the war will end soon, adding that Iran wants to make a deal.
11: Fox's Trey Inks in Tel Aviv. Canadian Prime Minister Mark Carney addressing EU lawmakers in France earlier says we welcome this ambition. That's if it becomes the first associate member of the European Union.
13: Deepen those roots, widen this canopy, and grow a transatlantic forest under which our citizens can flourish.
11: Diesel rising 8 cents overnight, stopping at a new record, $6.39 a gallon. That from AAA. 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
0: Spring. Showers and thunderstorms today. We'll see a high near 81. Overnight rain in 63. Friday, sun and 76. Saturday, looks like a chance of showers midday. Mostly sunny and 76. Sunday, more showers expected. Could see an afternoon thunderstorm. 77 the high. Monday and Tuesday, a chance of midday rain. Highs near 72.

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0: 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Irene Cara and Flashdance. We played Maroon 5 and Styx 2. You love the song. I know you do. Come Sail Away. More on the way by Cheap Trick, Alanis Morissette. 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
7: The Mansfield Fire Department currently has 9 of its firefighters in paramedic class training, which is the second largest group of firefighters Mansfield has ever had attend the school since 2004 when the city first began transporting patients. Mansfield Fire Chief Dan Crow sat down with WMFD and said EMS is a majority of the calls his department responds to on a daily basis.
8: We require all of our firefighters to be paramedics within 3 years of being with the department. Paramedic is just to talk about the levels. So there is an EMT level, which is a basic EMT, which is the card that you need to just practice EMS in Ohio. Paramedic is an additional onto that. It takes about another 11 to 12 months to complete that training. So it is kind of a recruiting tool for us to say, hey, we will send you to this program. We will get you your certifications and training.
7: The city of Mansfield swore in 3 new police officers on Monday afternoon. Brandon Gaunt, Cody Ratliff, and Cole Applegate give the department now a total of 84 officers. Chief Jason Bauman says Mansfield is budgeted for 91 on the force. The 3 new officers will begin immediately probationary police officer duties and begin a 14-week field training program. Today is the final day for the 177th Wayne County Fair in Worcester. It wraps up this evening with the Demolition Derby. The Wayne County Fair started way back in 1849. It's one of the largest fairs in the state of Ohio.
9: We attract about 150,000 people a year through our gates. We're just so happy that we're blessed with the support that we get from not just Wayne County, but surrounding counties and around the state.
7: That's Wayne County Fair Board Director Tom Stocksdale. The Junior Fair Livestock Sale at the Wayne County Fair recently exceeded $2 million. 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
10: Here is the current pollen report for North Central Ohio. Today is in the low-medium category with a reading of 3.7. Tomorrow is expected to rise to 6.6. By Saturday, pollen levels move into the medium category with a reading of 7.1. The top pollen sources are ragweed, nettle, and chenopods. 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

0: Mix of 106.1, always with the best mix of music. Alanis Morissette, Hand in My Pocket. Hey, a reminder, we've got a great fair going on this week in Belleville. And boy, does that community come out in support of a great community fair. They call it the Belleville World's Fair. I would like to get the dish on where that name came to be, but we also call it the Belleville Street Fair. So it's whatever you want to call it, right? Good fun food. It's like Tommy said, from one end of the road to the other, you're going to see everything from cows to good corn on the cob. So there's going to be a lot of great events happening and a lot of kids that have worked really hard on their 4-H projects. A lot of animal showings, that kind of thing. And of course, music too. Some of the great bands of North Central Ohio like to play at the Belleville Street Fair. So who knows, might see you out there. Go and enjoy day number two. It goes through Saturday. By the way, coming up, we've got more of your favorite songs in just a few. The Violent Femmes, Grand Funk, Dua Lipa, and more.
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0: Showers and thunderstorms today. We'll see a high near 81. Overnight rain in 63. Friday, sun and 76. Saturday, looks like a chance of showers midday. Mostly sunny and 76. Sunday, more showers expected. Could see an afternoon thunderstorm. 77 the high. Monday and Tuesday, a chance of midday rain. Highs near 72.
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Mix 106.1, MSL Best Music Mix. There you go. After the Fire by Dirk Commissar. All right, I'm Tommy B. Here's Sublime, and we've also got the Pet Shop Boys coming up right after that on Mix 106.1.

0: Mix 106.1, the greatest music of all time. The Pet Shop Boys, Dusty Springfield, there for you. And what have I done to deserve this? Well, I'll tell you one thing. We certainly have gotten a lot of rain. My goodness, last night, about 7 o'clock or so, just poured. And it just seemed like it did it all night long and ended today as well. I don't know. Maybe this is a weird analogy, but it is me talking, right? It's like somebody stuck their finger in their mouth, got it all wet, and then stuck it in your ear. That's how wet it feels outside. We'll give you details of your forecast here in a few moments. Rain's going to linger a little bit longer, but tomorrow looking pretty decent. We also have more music coming up here in just a few moments, like Joe Walsh's Rocky Mountain Way, I'm a Believer from Smash Mouth, and Owner of a Lonely Heart from Yes. And big thanks to the Motor Ranch, located in Bucyrus and Galleon, sponsoring this hour of the show. If you're looking for a vehicle, swing by one of their two locations or check out their website, motorwrench.cool.
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6: Fox News, I'm Therese Crowley. President Trump answers the question, where are we in the war with Iran?
7: Well, hopefully we're toward the end of the war. They want to make a deal, and we'll see how that works out. Iran is very much wanting to make a deal. We'll see how that works.
6: On a campaign stop for North Carolina GOP Senate candidate Michael Wadley versus former Governor Roy Cooper. Reportedly, the president has a UN sidelines meeting next week about ending the Iran war, and reportedly, the U.S. has a deal with the Iran-backed Houthis who've been attacking Saudi oil. But AAA finds the price of regular gas up another 7 cents to $4.43 a gallon. And the Fed just hiked interest rates a quarter point, which will show up on Americans' unpaid credit card balances pretty quick. The latest Fox News poll shows 55% of voters squeezed by costs are now willing to trust Democrats with the economy, over 40% for Republicans. America's listening to Fox News.
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9: Showers and thunderstorms today. We'll see a high near 81. Overnight rain in 63. Friday, sun and 76. Saturday, looks like a chance of showers midday. Mostly sunny and 76. Sunday, more showers expected. Could see an afternoon thunderstorm. 77 the high. Monday and Tuesday, a chance of midday rain. Highs near 72.

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0: It's 106.1, enjoying some Yes and Owner of a Lonely Heart. You know, coming up, not this weekend, but next weekend and the following, is going to be Prairie Peddler down at Prairie Town, just outside of Butler. And during your morning fix next week, we're going to give you an opportunity to win some tickets between 6 and 9 o'clock. So if you're considering going, hey, consider tuning us in between 6 and 9 and beyond, at least in the morning, for your chance to win those tickets next week. All right, let's take a little quick break. The Motor Rant sponsoring this hour of the show, and REO Speedwagon's coming up, along with Mariah Carey and Emotions next on Mix 106.1.
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2: The Mansfield Fire Department currently has 9 of its firefighters in paramedic class training, which is the second largest group of firefighters Mansfield has ever had attend the school since 2004, when the city first began transporting patients. Mansfield Fire Chief Dan Crow sat down with WMFD and said EMS is a majority of the calls his department responds to on a daily basis.
3: We require all of our firefighters to be paramedics within 3 years of being with the department. Paramedic is just to talk about the levels. So there is an EMT level, which is a basic EMT, which is the card that you need to just practice EMS in Ohio. Paramedic is an additional onto that. It takes about another 11 to 12 months to complete that training. So it is kind of a recruiting tool for us to say, hey, we will send you to this program. We will get you your certifications and training.
2: The city of Mansfield swore in 3 new police officers on Monday afternoon. Brandon Gaunt, Cody Ratliff, and Cole Applegate give the department now a total of 84 officers. Chief Jason Bauman says Mansfield is budgeted for 91 on the force. The 3 new officers will begin immediately probationary police officer duties and begin a 14-week field training program. Today is the final day for the 177th Wayne County Fair in Worcester. It wraps up this evening with the Demolition Derby. The Wayne County Fair started way back in 1849. It's one of the largest fairs in the state of Ohio.
4: We attract about 150,000 people a year through our gates. We're just so happy that we're blessed with the support that we get from not just Wayne County, but surrounding counties and around the state.
2: That's Wayne County Fair Board Director Tom Stocksdale. The Junior Fair Livestock Sale at the Wayne County Fair recently exceeded $2 million. 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
5: Here is the current pollen report for North Central Ohio. Today is in the low-medium category with a reading of 3.7. Tomorrow is expected to rise to 6.6. By Saturday, pollen levels move into the medium category with a reading of 7.1. The top pollen sources are ragweed, nettle, and chenopods. 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

0: Mix 106.1, and there you go, Mariah Carey and Emotions. You know, that's probably a good song for them to use on Dancing with the Stars. Really upbeat, all that kind of stuff. So have you been watching it? My wife's had it tuned in the last couple of evenings, and I gotta say, man, there's some really, really fantastic dancers on the show. And it'll linger for a while. I think they'll finally go over with this season's worth of Dancing with the Stars sometime about July of next year. I'm just joking, of course. You know how some of these shows are. They just seem to go on like a bowling season forever. All right, let's play some Wild Cherry for you as we get into a big block of music. And once again, big thanks to the Motor Rant sponsoring this hour of the show.
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11: Showers and thunderstorms today. We'll see a high near 81. Overnight rain in 63. Friday, sun and 76. Saturday, looks like a chance of showers midday. Mostly sunny and 76. Sunday, more showers expected. Could see an afternoon thunderstorm. 77 the high. Monday and Tuesday, a chance of midday rain. Highs near 72.
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Mix 106.1. There you go. Some Def Leppard helping us into the 11 a.m. hour. So is Tom Petty. Here's American Girl on Mix 106.1.

0: Mansell Best Music Mix, Mix 106.1. There you go, my friends. Kim Wilde and You Keep Me Hanging On. So I heard about a really cool show that's going to be coming to the Ashland Theater in Ashland October 2nd and 3rd. It is called Women Who Rock You. And Cleveland's own Mary Bridget Davies, a Tony Award nominee, starring in that show. She's going to be singing songs from Janis Joplin, Alanis Morissette, Stevie Nicks, Tina Turner. It really looks amazing. I cut the commercial for it earlier this morning, and just watching some video of her, man, check it out. Go to the ashland.org for more information. October 2nd and 3rd is when that show is going to be, and I think I'm going to try to go that Friday night for it. Sounds like a really fun time. All right, we're going to take a real quick break here. Big thanks to Skyline Chili sponsoring this hour of the show. Check them out on Lexington Springmill Road in Ontario. After the break, we'll check out some Sly Fox for you on Mix 106.1.
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4: News. I'm CJ Papa. Many worried about the rapid development of artificial intelligence, including King Charles III.
5: Those who have created these technologies are now increasingly warning that AI risks developing darker capacities, perhaps even to take life.
4: The King hosting a safety summit today in Scotland. Closer to home, Democrats sounding the alarm, too.
6: We need to see how we can stop superintelligence, how we can stop self-improving AI.
4: California Congressman Ro Khanna, President Trump on the conflict with the Islamic Republic.
7: That war is going to end very soon. Watch. You just watch.
4: The Saudi civil defense says falling debris from an intercepted Houthi drone kills one, marking the first death since the fighting escalated. More paint at the pump, a gallon of regular on average rising 7 cents, landing at $4.43 a gallon. 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
3: Showers and thunderstorms today. We'll see a high near 81. Overnight rain in 63. Friday, sun and 76. Saturday, looks like a chance of showers midday. Mostly sunny and 76. Sunday, more showers expected. Could see an afternoon thunderstorm. 77 the high. Monday and Tuesday, a chance of midday rain. Highs near 72.

0: Mix 106.1, Emmaus Hill, Abyss Mix, Gloria Gaynor for you, and I Will Survive. 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
10: The Mansfield Fire Department currently has 9 of its firefighters in paramedic class training, which is the second largest group of firefighters Mansfield has ever had attend the school since 2004, when the city first began transporting patients. Mansfield Fire Chief Dan Crow sat down with WMFD and said EMS is a majority of the calls his department responds to on a daily basis.
11: We require all of our firefighters to be paramedics within 3 years of being with the department. Paramedic is just a talk about the levels. So there is an EMT level, which is a basic EMT, which is the card that you need to just practice EMS in Ohio. Paramedic is an additional onto that. It takes about another 11 to 12 months to complete that training. So it is kind of a recruiting tool for us to say, hey, we will send you to this program. We will get you your certifications and training.
10: The city of Mansfield swore in 3 new police officers on Monday afternoon. Brandon Gaunt, Cody Ratliff, and Cole Applegate give the department now a total of 84 officers. Chief Jason Bauman says Mansfield is budgeted for 91 on the force. The 3 new officers will begin immediately probationary police officer duties and begin a 14-week field training program. Today is the final day for the 177th Wayne County Fair in Worcester. It wraps up this evening with the Demolition Derby. The Wayne County Fair started way back in 1849. It's one of the largest fairs in the state of Ohio.
12: We attract about 150,000 people a year through our gates. We're just so happy that we're blessed with the support that we get from not just Wayne County, but surrounding counties and around the state.
10: That's Wayne County Fair Board Director Tom Stocksdale. The Junior Fair Livestock Sale at the Wayne County Fair recently exceeded $2 million. For more on these stories and more local news, go to WMFD.com. 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
13: Here is the current pollen report for North Central Ohio. Today is in the low-medium category with a reading of 3.7. Tomorrow is expected to rise to 6.6. By Saturday, pollen levels move into the medium category with a reading of 7.1. The top pollen sources are ragweed, nettle, and chenopods. 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

0: Mix on a 6.1, Mansfield Best Mix, busting out some Green Day for you, and When I Come Around. Tommy Barnes here with you, heading towards noon and a couple more hours with you and I on the radio together. We're going to take a real quick break. Before I do that, I thought I will mention to you, I did go down to the Belleville Street Fair last night. So much fun going down there. I just dig it big time. Seeing all the kids and all the show animals that were taking place last night. The fair itself continues through Saturday, and today is the beginning of the Crestline Harvest Festival. And I thought I'd let you know that Sorella is going to be on their main stage at about 6 o'clock this evening. The rain should be out of the way. Should be a really pleasant evening to watch Sorella in downtown Crestline a little bit later on tonight. Let's take a break and head towards noon together. We've got Jack and Diane from Mellencamp and Rubber Band Man from the Spinners right after this on Mix on the 6.1.
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9: Showers and thunderstorms today. We'll see a high near 81. Overnight rain in 63. Friday, sun and 76. Saturday, looks like a chance of showers midday. Mostly sunny and 76. Sunday, more showers expected. Could see an afternoon thunderstorm. 77 the high. Monday and Tuesday, a chance of midday rain. Highs near 72.
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0: Mix 106.1, Emmanuel Best Music Mix. I could be mistaken and probably should have looked up the info, but I do believe the first electric avenue, so to speak, that had electric street lights was in Boston, Massachusetts, way back in the day. Hey, I'm Tommy Barnes. We're going to take a real quick time out here and get right back to the music. Hey, don't forget, tomorrow morning, I'm going to have your Rock Local Entertainment Report, giving you the lowdown on what I know and what's happening around the area as far as local music is concerned. Should be a good Friday evening for that. Saturday in particular, I know the Phoenix Brewing Company, downtown Mansfield, pretty excited about their Oktoberfest, which gets underway at noon. And Tom's Kitchen Table will be hitting their stage right around 12:30. So that's another fun event for you to check out. But anyway, tune in tomorrow morning. We'll give you the lowdown during your morning fix on Mix 106.1.
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18: News. I'm CJ Papa. Many worried about the rapid development of artificial intelligence, including King Charles III.
19: Those who have created these technologies are now increasingly warning that AI risks developing darker capacities, perhaps even to take life.
18: The King hosting a safety summit today in Scotland. Closer to home, Democrats sounding the alarm, too.
20: We need to see how we can stop superintelligence, how we can stop self-improving AI.
18: California Congressman Ro Khanna, President Trump on the conflict with the Islamic Republic.
21: That war is going to end very soon. Watch. You just watch.
18: The Saudi civil defense says falling debris from an intercepted Houthi drone kills one, marking the first death since the fighting escalated. More paint at the pump, a gallon of regular on average rising 7 cents, landing at $4.43 a gallon. That from AAA America's listening to Fox News.
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22: From the Mid-State Media Weather Center, here is your forecast for Mansfield. This afternoon, a chance for showers and thunderstorms, high near 82. Tonight, showers and thunderstorms continue, low around 64. Friday, mostly sunny, high near 77. Friday night, mostly cloudy, low around 57. Saturday, a chance for rain showers, high near 77. Saturday night, showers and thunderstorms, low around 67.

0: The greatest music of all time, Mix 106.1, enjoying the fix, and one thing leads to another. I want to go ahead, as I have been doing every weekday with you, talking about our website, mfdlive.com. There's a lot of people playing sports, in particular the prep sports for high school, and tonight it looks like most of what we're going to be featuring on our website is going to be volleyball. At least they don't have to worry about soggy fields, right? As far as volleyball is concerned, it looks like Crestline hosting Upper Sandusky. Ashland is taking on Lexington. Ashland will be at home for that one. Colonel Crawford travels to Lucas. There is one girls' soccer match, but keep in mind the soggy conditions may have an indicator on whether that's played or not. But Lexington hosting Ashland this evening. And a couple other volleyball matches include Marion Harding at Shelby and River Valley taking on Ontario at home, and Bucyrus will host Buckeye Central. Make sure you check out mfdlive.com for all your prep sports fix.
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13: Severe thunderstorms on Wednesday night brought down trees and power lines in the southern portion of Richland County. Several roads were closed as crews worked until midnight clearing trees from the roadways, according to Richland County engineer Adam Gove. Roads affected included Hanley Road East, Mansfield, Washington, Washington North, and Mansfield Lucas. Gove mentioned they have to wait for the power company to clear the power lines from the trees before they can be removed from the roadways. Lucas Mayor Todd Hull told WMFD the outlying areas of Monroe Township, including Gladden Road, were hit the hardest and suffered the brunt of the storm. He spoke with the Monroe Township superintendent, who told him Berry Road was also closed due to the damage from the severe storms that rolled through the area just after 7:30 Wednesday evening. The Richland County Emergency Management Agency is collecting photos to send to the National Weather Service to determine the severity of the storm. Any pictures can be sent to EMA@RichlandCountyOH.gov. A 28-year-old Richland County man has been sentenced to 6.5 years in prison for making extremely violent and graphic threats that terrorized three women on social media platforms. According to the U.S. Attorney's Office, Northern District of Ohio, Logan Stanford of Shelby was sentenced to 78 months in prison by a U.S. District Judge after pleading guilty to 3 counts each of cyberstalking and threatening interstate communications. According to the indictment, over a 3-year period, Stanford stalked, intimidated, and threatened 3 separate female victims online, opening new accounts using fictitious names. His communications included multiple death threats toward the women. The case was investigated by the Mansfield FBI. For more local news, go to WMFD.com. In the newsroom, I'm Aaron Hines.
14: Here is the current pollen report for North Central Ohio. Today is in the low-medium category with a reading of 3.7. Tomorrow is expected to rise to 6.6. By Saturday, pollen levels move into the medium category with a reading of 7.1. The top pollen sources are ragweed, nettle, and chenopods. 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

Mix on a 6.1, and there you go, the Backstreet Boys. All right, my friends, we're going to take a real quick break and head into the 1 o'clock hour. I do want to thank our good friends at Porky's Drive-In, 811 Ashland Road in Mansfield, sponsoring this hour of the show. You know, the one thing I wanted to do this morning before I came into the radio station was walk out to my garden in the back of the backyard and see how

0: much rain was in my rain gauge, and I didn't do it, but I'm kind of anticipating when I get home. I don't know, if I had to guess, with all the rain we had last night and today, maybe 3+ inches? I'll find out and let you know tomorrow what it was, but wow, a lot of water falling out of the sky this year for certain. We'll tell you about the forecast, by the way, here in just a couple moments, and get right back at the music, courtesy of Porky's Drive-In. 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
9: From the Mid-State Media Weather Center, here is your forecast for Mansfield. This afternoon, a chance for rain showers, high near 82. Tonight, a slight chance for showers and thunderstorms. Low around 64. Friday, mostly sunny, high near 77. Friday night, mostly cloudy, low around 57. Saturday, a chance for rain showers, high near 77. Saturday night, showers and thunderstorms, low around 67.
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0: Good afternoon, everybody, from the Mary's Insurance Team Community Calendar. I thought I'd just talk a little bit about the Crestline Harvest Festival, which kicks off tonight. Matter of fact, everything gets underway at 5 o'clock this evening. They'll have the Midway Rise opening up. They'll have the opening ceremony at 5 o'clock, and everything will close down about 10. They've got activities planned starting at noon tomorrow with the Midway. Saturday, they'll be doing their pancake breakfast at the fire station starting at 7. And I will be the MC for the parade on Saturday afternoon at 3:30, which begins at Kelly Park. So it should be a lot of fun hanging out with the Bulldogs and Crestline. Mary's Insurance Team is where you need to check them out. Annual enrollment starts for Medicare October 15th and runs through December the 7th. 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
5: News. I'm CJ Papa. Many worried about the rapid development of artificial intelligence, including King Charles III.
6: Those who have created these technologies are now increasingly warning that AI risks developing darker capacities, perhaps even to take life.
5: The king hosting a safety summit today in Scotland. Closer to home, Democrats sounding the alarm, too.
7: We need to see how we can stop superintelligence, how we can stop self-improving AI.
5: California Congressman Ro Khanna, President Trump on the conflict with the Islamic Republic.
8: That war is going to end very soon. Watch. You just watch.
5: The Saudi civil defense says falling debris from an intercepted Houthi drone kills one, marking the first death since the fighting escalated. More paint at the pump, a gallon of regular on average rising 7 cents, landing at $4.43 a gallon. 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
9: 5 from the Mid-State Media Weather Center. Here is your forecast for Mansfield. This afternoon, a chance for rain showers, high near 82. Tonight, a slight chance for showers and thunderstorms, low around 64. Friday, mostly sunny, high near 77. Friday night, mostly cloudy, low around 57. Saturday, a chance for rain showers, high near 77. Saturday night, showers and thunderstorms, low around 67.

to come with me because you look so fine that I really want to make you mine. I say you look so fine that I really want to make you mine. 4, 5, 6, come on and get your kicks. Now you don't

0: 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Hope you enjoyed that Pat Benatar song. We've got more music to play for you as we go through the afternoon together. How about Frankie Valli and Grease coming up here in just a few moments? And also got some Tom Petty and Mary Jane's Last Dance as well. 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
8: Severe thunderstorms on Wednesday night brought down trees and power lines in the southern portion of Richland County. Several roads were closed as crews worked until midnight clearing trees from the roadways, according to Richland County engineer Adam Gove. Roads affected included Hanley Road East, Mansfield, Washington, Washington North, and Mansfield Lucas. Gove mentioned they have to wait for the power company to clear the power lines from the trees before they can be removed from the roadways. Lucas Mayor Todd Hull told WMFD the outlying areas of Monroe Township, including Gladden Road, were hit the hardest and suffered the brunt of the storm. He spoke with the Monroe Township superintendent, who told him Berry Road was also closed due to the damage from the severe storms that rolled through the area just after 7:30 Wednesday evening. The Richland County Emergency Management Agency is collecting photos to send to the National Weather Service to determine the severity of the storm. Any pictures can be sent to EMA@RichlandCountyOH.gov. A 28-year-old Richland County man has been sentenced to 6.5 years in prison for making extremely violent and graphic threats that terrorized three women on social media platforms. According to the U.S. Attorney's Office, Northern District of Ohio, Logan Stanford of Shelby was sentenced to 78 months in prison by a U.S. District Judge after pleading guilty to three counts each of cyberstalking and threatening interstate communications. According to the indictment, over a three-year period, Stanford stalked, intimidated, and threatened three separate female victims online, opening new accounts using fictitious names. His communications included multiple death threats toward the women. The case was investigated by the Mansfield FBI. For more local news, go to WMFD.com. In the newsroom, I'm Aaron Hines.
9: Here is the current pollen report for North Central Ohio. Today is in the low medium category with a reading of 3.7. Tomorrow is expected to rise to 6.6. By Saturday, pollen levels move into the medium category with a reading of 7.1. 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

0: Mix 106.1, Mansell Bass Music Mix, Mr. Tom Petty with Mary Jane's Last Dance, helping me conclude my time with you on this Thursday afternoon. I'm Tommy. I want to thank the sponsors of the show throughout the morning and into the afternoon. Motor Ranch, located in Bucyrus and Galleon. If you're looking for a vehicle, make sure you check those guys out, Chad and Jake, at their website, motorranch.cool. Skyline Chili, taking care of the 11 o'clock hour, and our good friends at Porky's Drive-In from noon until now. We're going to take a time out. We'll let you know what's up with the forecast and also get right back at the music. Coming up, some Peter Gabriel and Big Time. I'll catch up with you tomorrow here on Mix 106.1.
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5: From the Mid-State Media Weather Center, here is your forecast for Mansfield. This afternoon, a chance for rain showers, high near 82. Tonight, a slight chance for showers and thunderstorms, low around 64. Friday, mostly sunny, high near 77. Friday night, mostly cloudy, low around 57. Saturday, a chance for rain showers, high near 77. Saturday night, showers and thunderstorms, low around 67.
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0: Fox News, I'm Therese Crowley. Stopping AI monsters, but the Senate killed the kill switch proposed by Senator John Kennedy for developers to install. Senator Marsha Blackburn on what people want.
8: They want to see some smart regulation around AI. They know we have to beat China on this. They want to protect their privacy and their data, and I support that.
0: President Trump tells reporters we're near the end of the war with Iran. House Democrat leader Hakeem Jeffries doesn't believe it. It won't rule out impeaching War Secretary Pete Hegseth if Democrats win the midterms.
9: Pete Hegseth should have never been confirmed. This guy is the most unqualified so-called Secretary of War in American history.
0: And the White House withdraws its ICE director nominee, former Oklahoma trooper Richard Schroyer. 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
11: From the Mid-State Media Weather Center, here is your forecast for Mansfield. This afternoon, a chance for rain showers, high near 82. Tonight, a slight chance for showers and thunderstorms, low around 64. Friday, mostly sunny, high near 77. Friday night, mostly cloudy, low around 57. Saturday, a chance for rain showers, high near 77. Saturday night, showers and thunderstorms, low around 67.

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10: Severe thunderstorms on Wednesday night brought down trees and power lines in the southern portion of Richland County. Several roads were closed as crews worked until midnight clearing trees from the roadways, according to Richland County engineer Adam Gove. Roads affected included Hanley Road East, Mansfield, Washington, Washington North, and Mansfield Lucas. Gove mentioned they have to wait for the power company to clear the power lines from the trees before they can be removed from the roadways. Lucas Mayor Todd Hall told WMFD the outlying areas of Monroe Township, including Gladden Road, were hit the hardest and suffered the brunt of the storm. He spoke with the Monroe Township superintendent, who told him Berry Road was also closed due to the damage from the severe storms that rolled through the area just after 7:30 Wednesday evening. The Richland County Emergency Management Agency is collecting photos to send to the National Weather Service to determine the severity of the storm. Any pictures can be sent to EMA@RichlandCountyOH.gov. A 28-year-old Richland County man has been sentenced to 6.5 years in prison for making extremely violent and graphic threats that terrorized three women on social media platforms. According to the U.S. Attorney's Office, Northern District of Ohio, Logan Stanford of Shelby was sentenced to 78 months in prison by a U.S. District Judge after pleading guilty to three counts each of cyberstalking and threatening interstate communications. According to the indictment, over a three-year period, Stanford stalked, intimidated, and threatened three separate female victims online, opening new accounts using fictitious names. His communications included multiple death threats toward the women. The case was investigated by the Mansfield FBI. For more local news, go to WMFD.com. In the newsroom, I'm Aaron Hines.
11: Here is the current pollen report for North Central Ohio. Today is in the low-medium category with a reading of 3.7. tomorrow is expected to rise to 6.6. By Saturday, pollen levels move into the medium category with a reading of 7.1. The top pollen sources are ragweed, nettle, and chenopods. 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
10: From the Mid-State Media Weather Center, here is your forecast for Mansfield. This afternoon, a chance for rain showers, high near 82. Tonight, a slight chance for showers and thunderstorms, low around 64. Friday, mostly sunny, high near 77. Friday night, mostly cloudy, low around 57. Saturday, a chance for rain showers, high near 77. Saturday night, showers and thunderstorms, low around 67.
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4: News. I'm John Saucier. The situation is still tense in the Middle East. The House has voted for a third time to end U.S. military action against Iran without congressional authorization. House Minority Leader Hakeem Jeffries claims this war will not end under President Trump.
5: The problem that we confront at this moment is not ending the war. We're determined to do that. Is that we don't have a president who has the ability to pursue that type of diplomacy.
4: President Trump repeatedly has claimed an end to the war is close. King Charles meeting with representatives from the AI industry, asking them to ensure the technology is used in the service of the people.
6: The task before you is not merely to advance the technology, but to ensure that it remains firmly in the service of humanity, community, and the natural world.
4: The tech world has raised new concerns about loss of control. 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
7: From the Mid-State Media Weather Center, here is your forecast for Mansfield. This afternoon, a chance for rain showers, high near 82. Tonight, a slight chance for showers and thunderstorms, low around 64. Friday, mostly sunny, high near 77. Friday night, mostly cloudy, low around 57. Saturday, a chance for rain showers, high near 77. Saturday night, showers and thunderstorms, low around 67.

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8: Severe thunderstorms on Wednesday night brought down trees and power lines in the southern portion of Richland County. Several roads were closed as crews worked until midnight clearing trees from the roadways, according to Richland County engineer Adam Gove. Roads affected included Hanley Road East, Mansfield, Washington, Washington North, and Mansfield Lucas. Gove mentioned they have to wait for the power company to clear the power lines from the trees before they can be removed from the roadways. Lucas Mayor Todd Hall told WMFD the outlying areas of Monroe Township, including Gladden Road, were hit the hardest and suffered the brunt of the storm. He spoke with the Monroe Township superintendent, who told him Berry Road was also closed due to the damage from the severe storms that rolled through the area just after 7:30 Wednesday evening. The Richland County Emergency Management Agency is collecting photos to send to the National Weather Service to determine the severity of the storm. Any pictures can be sent to EMA@RichlandCountyOH.gov. A 28-year-old Richland County man has been sentenced to 6.5 years in prison for making extremely violent and graphic threats that terrorized three women on social media platforms. According to the U.S. Attorney's Office, Northern District of Ohio, Logan Stanford of Shelby was sentenced to 78 months in prison by a U.S. District Judge after pleading guilty to 3 counts each of cyberstalking and threatening interstate communications. According to the indictment, over a 3-year period, Stanford stalked, intimidated, and threatened 3 separate female victims online, opening new accounts using fictitious names. His communications included multiple death threats toward the women. The case was investigated by the Mansfield FBI. For more local news, go to WMFD.com. 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
5: Here is the current pollen report for North Central Ohio.
4: Today is in the low medium category with a reading of 3.7. Tomorrow is expected to rise to 6.6. By Saturday, pollen levels move into the medium category with a reading of 7.1. The top pollen sources are ragweed, nettle, and chenopods. 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

0: from the Mid-State Media Weather Center. Here is your forecast for Mansfield. This afternoon, a slight chance for showers and thunderstorms, high near 81. Tonight, showers and thunderstorms continue, low around 64. Friday, mostly sunny, high near 75. Friday night, partly cloudy, low around 56. Saturday, mostly sunny, then a chance for rain showers, high near 77. Saturday night, showers and thunderstorms, low around 65.
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12: Fox News, I'm Tom Graham. Millions of Americans finding themselves in new congressional districts ahead of November's midterms.
13: A new report finds nearly 35 million Americans, about 1 in 10 U.S. voters, now live in a different congressional district than 2 years ago. It's the outcome of unprecedented mid-decade redistricting this past year.
12: Fox's Jared Halpern, the Justice Department announcing several arrests in several cities following the administration's pledge to crack down on the fraudulent use of taxpayer cash.
14: This week's cases span from Massachusetts to California to Kansas, ballot, healthcare, daycare, loan fraud, you name it. Earlier this week in Kansas City, DOJ officials joined by the vice president denounced a COVID loan fraud case involving more than 160 people, $245 million in predicted losses.
12: Fox's David Spunt in Washington, America is listening to Fox News.
15: From the Mid-State Media Weather Center, here is your forecast for Mansfield. This afternoon, a slight chance for showers and thunderstorms. High near 81. Tonight, showers and thunderstorms continue. Low around 64. Friday, mostly sunny. High near 75. Friday night, partly cloudy. Low around 56. Saturday, mostly sunny, then a chance for rain showers. High near 77. Saturday night, showers and thunderstorms. Low around 65.

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10: A Shelby man will spend 6.5 years in federal prison for cyberstalking and threatening three women online. Severe thunderstorms Wednesday night knocked down trees and power lines across southern Richland County. The 176th Belleville Street Fair kicked off Wednesday night. In sports, we'll talk high school football and the impressive win streak of the Shelby Whippets.
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10: Severe thunderstorms on Wednesday night brought down trees and power lines in the southern portion of Richland County. Several roads were closed as crews worked until midnight clearing trees from the roadways, according to Richland County engineer Adam Gove. Roads affected included Hanley Road East, Mansfield, Washington, Washington North, and Mansfield Lucas. Gove mentioned they have to wait for the power company to clear the power lines from the trees before they can be removed from the roadways. Lucas Mayor Todd Hull told WMFD the outlying areas of Monroe Township, including Gladden Road, were hit the hardest and suffered the brunt of the storm. He spoke with the Monroe Township superintendent, who told him Berry Road was also closed due to the damage from the severe storms that rolled through the area just after 7:30 Wednesday evening. The Richland County Emergency Management Agency is collecting photos to send to the National Weather Service to determine the severity of the storm. Any pictures can be sent to EMA at richlandcountyoh.gov. A 28-year-old Richland County man has been sentenced to 6.5 years in prison for making extremely violent and graphic threats that terrorized three women on social media platforms. According to the U.S. Attorney's Office, Northern District of Ohio, Logan Stanford of Shelby was sentenced to 78 months in prison by a U.S. District Judge after pleading guilty to 3 counts each of cyberstalking and threatening interstate communications. According to the indictment, over a 3-year period, Stanford stalked, intimidated, and threatened 3 separate female victims online, opening new accounts using fictitious names. His communications included multiple death threats toward the women. The case was investigated by the Mansfield FBI. For more local news, go to WMFD.com. 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
12: Here is the current pollen report for North Central Ohio. Today is in the low medium category with a reading of 3.7. Tomorrow is expected to rise to 6.6. By Saturday, pollen levels move into the medium category with a reading of 7.1. The top pollen sources are ragweed, nettle, and chenopods. 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
12: From the Mid-State Media Weather Center, here is your forecast for Mansfield. This afternoon, a slight chance for showers and thunderstorms, high near 81. Tonight, showers and thunderstorms continue, low around 64. Friday, mostly sunny, high near 75. Friday night, partly cloudy, low around 56. Saturday, mostly sunny, then a chance for rain showers, high near 77. Saturday night, showers and thunderstorms, low around 65.
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8: Fox News, I'm John Saucier. Health and Human Services Secretary Robert F. Kennedy Jr. giving a keynote address at an anti-vaccine conference in Washington that he founded. The health secretary cast doubt on the number of trials the hepatitis B vaccine and others went through before they were approved.
9: It is inadequately powered, to say the least. There's no way any other product would get FDA approval with that few people.
8: Experts say the vaccine is safe. The Trump administration is ramping up the number of arrests it's making as part of an immigration crackdown. Congressional Hispanic Caucus Chair Adriano Espiat says that President Trump has broken his campaign promises.
10: Donald Trump promised an economy of prosperity, no wars and safe streets. Instead, we have the ICE tax. Forever wars and goon squads.
8: Republicans defending ICE is necessary for securing the border. 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
12: From the Mid-State Media Weather Center, here is your forecast for Mansfield. This afternoon, a slight chance for showers and thunderstorms. High near 81. Tonight, showers and thunderstorms continue. Low around 64. Friday, mostly sunny. High near 75. Friday night, partly cloudy, low around 56. Saturday, mostly sunny, then a chance for rain showers, high near 77. Saturday night, showers and thunderstorms, low around 65.

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8: A Shelby man will spend 6.5 years in federal prison for cyberstalking and threatening 3 women online. Severe thunderstorms Wednesday night knocked down trees and power lines across southern Richland County. The 176th Belleville Street Fair kicked off Wednesday night. 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
8: Severe thunderstorms on Wednesday night brought down trees and power lines in the southern portion of Richland County. Several roads were closed as crews worked until midnight clearing trees from the roadways, according to Richland County engineer Adam Gove. Roads affected included Hanley Road East, Mansfield, Washington, Washington North, and Mansfield Lucas. Gove mentioned they have to wait for the power company to clear the power lines from the trees before they can be removed from the roadways. Lucas Mayor Todd Hall told WMFD the outlying areas of Monroe Township, including Gladden Road, were hit the hardest and suffered the brunt of the storm. He spoke with the Monroe Township superintendent, who told him Berry Road was also closed due to the damage from the severe storms that rolled through the area just after 7:30 Wednesday evening. The Richland County Emergency Management Agency is collecting photos to send to the National Weather Service to determine the severity of the storm. Any pictures can be sent to EMA@RichlandCountyOH.gov. A 28-year-old Richland County man has been sentenced to 6.5 years in prison for making extremely violent and graphic threats that terrorized 3 women on social media platforms. According to the U.S. Attorney's Office, Northern District of Ohio, Logan Stanford of Shelby was sentenced to 78 months in prison by a U.S. District Judge after pleading guilty to 3 counts each of cyberstalking and threatening interstate communications. According to the indictment, over a 3-year period, Stanford stalked, intimidated, and threatened three separate female victims online, opening new accounts using fictitious names. His communications included multiple death threats toward the women. The case was investigated by the Mansfield FBI. For more local news, go to WMFD.com. 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
10: Here is the current pollen report for North Central Ohio. Today is in the low-medium category with a reading of 3.7. Tomorrow is expected to rise to 6.6. By Saturday, pollen levels move into the medium category with a reading of 7.1. The top pollen sources are ragweed, nettle, and chenopods. 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
7: From the Mid-State Media Weather Center, here is your forecast for Mansfield. This afternoon, a slight chance for showers and thunderstorms, high near 81. Tonight, showers and thunderstorms continue, low around 64. Friday, mostly sunny, high near 75. Friday night, partly cloudy, low around 56. Saturday, mostly sunny, then a chance for rain showers, high near 77. Saturday night, showers and thunderstorms. Low around 65.
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8: From the Mid-State Media Weather Center, here is your forecast for Mansfield. This evening, mostly cloudy, high near 81. Tonight, a chance for showers and thunderstorms, low around 64. Friday, mostly sunny, high near 75. Friday night, partly cloudy, low around 56. Saturday, mostly sunny, then a chance for rain showers, high near 77. Saturday night, showers and thunderstorms, low around 65.

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4: 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Doors open at 6 p.m., kickstarting the night with Shelby Knipp and a special appearance by Glory Way. 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
6: A Shelby man will spend 6.5 years in federal prison for cyberstalking and threatening three women online. Severe thunderstorms Wednesday night knocked down trees and power lines across southern Richland County. The 176th Belleville Street Fair kicked off Wednesday night. In sports, we'll talk high school football and the impressive win streak of the Shelby Whippets.
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6: Severe thunderstorms on Wednesday night brought down trees and power lines in the southern portion of Richland County. Several roads were closed as crews worked until midnight clearing trees from the roadways, according to Richland County engineer Adam Gove. Roads affected included Hanley Road East, Mansfield, Washington, Washington North, and Mansfield Lucas. Gove mentioned they have to wait for the power company to clear the power lines from the trees before they can be removed from the roadways. Lucas Mayor Todd Hull told WMFD the outlying areas of Monroe Township, including Gladden Road, were hit the hardest and suffered the brunt of the storm. He spoke with the Monroe Township superintendent, who told him Berry Road was also closed due to the damage from the severe storms that rolled through the area just after 7:30 Wednesday evening. The Richland County Emergency Management Agency is collecting photos to send to the National Weather Service to determine the severity of the storm. Any pictures can be sent to EMA@RichlandCountyOH.gov. A 28-year-old Richland County man has been sentenced to 6.5 years in prison for making extremely violent and graphic threats that terrorized three women on social media platforms. According to the U.S. Attorney's Office, Northern District of Ohio, Logan Stanford of Shelby was sentenced to 78 months in prison by a U.S. District Judge after pleading guilty to three counts each of cyberstalking and threatening interstate communications. According to the indictment, over a 3-year period, Stanford stalked, intimidated, and threatened three separate female victims online, opening new accounts using fictitious names. His communications included multiple death threats toward the women. The case was investigated by the Mansfield FBI. For more local news, go to WMFD.com. In the newsroom, I'm Aaron Hines.
5: Here is the current pollen report for North Central Ohio. Today is in the low-medium category with a reading of 3.7. Tomorrow is expected to rise to 6.6. By Saturday, pollen levels move into the medium category with a reading of 7.1. The top pollen sources are ragweed, nettle, and chenopods. 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
5: From the Mid-State Media Weather Center, here is your forecast for Mansfield. Tonight, a chance for showers and thunderstorms. Low around 64. Friday, mostly sunny, high near 75. Friday night, partly cloudy, low around 56. Saturday, mostly sunny, then a chance for rain showers. High near 77. Saturday night, showers and thunderstorms. Low around 65.
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1: weather. From the Mid-State Media Weather Center, here is your forecast for Mansfield. Tonight, a chance for showers and thunderstorms. Low around 64. Friday, mostly sunny, high near 75. Friday night, partly cloudy, low around 56. Saturday, mostly sunny, then a chance for rain showers, high near 77. Saturday night, showers and thunderstorms, low around 65.

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3: Here is the current pollen report for North Central Ohio. Today is in the low medium category with a reading of 3.7. Tomorrow is expected to rise to 6.6. By Saturday, pollen levels move into the medium category with a reading of 7.1. 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
1: weather. From the Mid-State Media Weather Center, here is your forecast for Mansfield. Tonight, a chance for showers and thunderstorms. Low around 64. Friday, mostly sunny, high near 75. Friday night, partly cloudy, low around 56. Saturday, mostly sunny, then a chance for rain showers. High near 77. Saturday night, showers and thunderstorms. Low around 65.
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my. 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Mix